0: Hot Dance Radio.
1: I have a dream. That one day, this nation will rise up, live out the true meaning of its creed.

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0: klankenklanken. 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
1: 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Some of the voices in this ad break are AI generated. Hot dance is all new. Wake up with Bert. Barry gets you home.
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1: Start your weekend on Thursday. Hot Dance Sessions with Bert Wolters. Quick heads up. Some of the voices in this ad break are AI generated. Hot Dance is all new. Wake up with Bert. Barry gets you home.

0: no responsibility. Absolutely no responsibility. I'm not going to take any responsibility for what's going to happen to your subwoofers in just a second. Kyle Dickers has got the mini mix tonight. And, dude, like all of these mini mixes, it's amazing how many tracks are in there. I'll tell you what. If you can tell me how many tracks Kyle plays tonight, just send me on the WhatsApp. You got yourself a Hot Dance Radio hoodie. But seriously, this thing starts out with just this real nice groove. And if you like psytrance like I do, there's a moment in the middle of the mix which just gives you the beautiful psytrance drops in the middle of every... I love this stuff anyhow. Thank you, Kyle. Later, we got David Guetta's news coming up with our Guetta Life. I have an OG that's about the Superman lovers. Do you know where that came from? I do.
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ADE. It's October here in the Netherlands. That's what it's all about. The Amsterdam Dance Event is going to happen in just a few weeks. We, of course, at Hot Dance Radio are part of the action there in Panama, which means that you are going to be part of the action as well. We've got ways for you to participate and have a good time. We're going to have tickets and all that kinds of fun stuff. What you'd expect from a radio station, right? What we're also going to be doing is the ADE 500. We're going to be doing the 500 best ADE tracks. How? I'll tell you in just a second.

Kay and Clementine Douglas. Come find me. It is Hot Dance Radio. Come find me, Michael Hudson, every single Friday right now from 6 to 8 o'clock. Oh, man, we are having a good time. I'll tell you what. I told you I was going to tell you about ADE 500. Let me tell you more about that. This year, Amsterdam Dance Event, that's coming up at the end of the month, the 21st through the 25th there. It is the 30th anniversary, and to celebrate 30 years of ADE, we're going to be doing the 500 best ADE tracks. Thing is, 500 is a lot of tracks to choose, and we don't know it all, so we need your help. I need you to go vote. I need you to go to the website. I need you to go to hotdanceradio.nl, and you tell me, what are your favorite ADE tracks? Go back 30 years, you know, go back to the before you were born if you're young, and maybe the ones that made something happen for you when you were a little bit older. I don't know, I'm a 90s raver kid. I can think back to 30 years ago. And you know what? And the thing is, we're going to be listening and paying attention to what you tell us, because we're going to put it all together in the countdown. And in the meantime, I'll give you a prize if you do so. This is Medusa and Shells.

Zurb, Ty Dolla $ign, and Wiz Khalifa. It is Hot Dance Radio. It is Friday Night Hudson. I am Michael Hudson. Let's do one of my absolute favorites, my double favorite, triple favorite, quadruple favorites. I don't have enough favorites in my vocabulary to express how much I love this track. Did you know, actually, it was a Michael Jackson track originally, not one that was released, but one that was meant for him. Behind the scenes, it ended up somewhere else, and nowadays it is Moose T.

This is how you get your weekend. Quick heads up. Some of the voices in this ad break are AI generated. Hot dance is all new. Wake up with Barrett. Barry gets you off.

2001, Starlight. It's one of the biggest French touch hits, number two in both France and the UK. Came out the same week as Daft Punk's Discovery, but the loop still isn't French. It's time for the OG.

East Coast. It's a track called The Rock. A New York disco band on RSO Records, produced by Charlie Wallert and arranged by bassist Michael Sugarbear Foreman. Was a 7-minute album cut, and its break turned into a French house anthem 23 years later. So RSO is actually the Robert Stigwood Organization, which is the label behind the Saturday Night Fever soundtrack. So Starlight was built on a deep cut, basically, from the Bee Gees label. Pretty wild, eh? Guillaume Atlan, actually, who's the guy behind the Superman Lovers, he got the vinyl from a Belgian vinyl collector friend. When the melody finally came to him, he said he got goosebumps. He cried and laughed for 2 hours straight. And it didn't stop there. That's right. Of course, in 2025, the track came back as Starlight as a collab with OneRepublic, so the loop went from 1978 disco deep cut to a 2001 French touch hit to an American pop rock band, all on one break. So the next time that Starlight makes you feel like a superstar, you can thank a New York disco band from 1978. That's

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Come back to me. I miss you. Every bad boy needs a good girl.

Clooney, Prospa, Tristan Henry. It's Good Girl, Hot Dance Radio. It is Friday Night Hudson. You know, we always start the show with a mini mix, and tonight you could win a hoodie. I just wanted to know how many tracks Kyle Dickers put in there. Aidan from Amstelveen had the almost right answer. He came in with 13. The right answer is 14. It was close enough for us. You got a hoodie, buddy.

Blondish, Kiko Franco there. That's Natural Blues here. It's on Hot Dance Radio. Friday Night Hudson. Last week on the OG, we were talking about how Moby actually got a whole bunch of samples from one compilation of recordings from the 1930s of beautiful kind of blues and gospel singers, and that included that one there, Natural Blues. Just a Little, Just Stay, and Sam Harper also go in with a little bit of Back in Time.

again for Get a Life, your weekly look at how the world's number one DJ spends his week. Hey, buddy, spoiler alert, it's not like you. Let's start soft. His daughter Angie just turned 19, and dad went full mushy on Instagram. Being your dad is the best. I can't do a French accent. You know, 200,000 likes he got. When I turned 19, my dad gave me a bus pass. 200,000 likes. Anyhow, but then came the tease. David told fans that he had something to tell them and asked them to comment. London. 11,000 people did. And what's the big reveal? Well, he's bringing the Monolith show to the O2 in June of 2027. His biggest London show ever. Pre-sales started yesterday and general sales started this morning, and those tickets are flying like hotcakes. New music too. Mario with Jast drops today. He actually called it the Jast and David Guetta recipe with a little chef emoji. A man who commutes between Ibiza clubs is giving us recipe now. Yeah, thanks, Dave. And a nice one, he was the first DJ to donate to DJ Mag's Bridges for Music fundraiser, helping young musicians study in Cape Town. Next Tuesday, we'll find out if he's crowned the world's number one DJ again. Meanwhile, he's back in Ibiza for the last Fridays and Mondays of the season. Sounds like a pretty tough gig. That's the Get a Life. The rest of us, just get a life.

Hannah Bolin, Black and Cold, Hot Dance Radio. You know what? Black and Cold's actually really meaningful to me. They're the city colors from where I'm from, Pittsburgh, Pennsylvania. You might know the Pittsburgh Steelers or the Pittsburgh Pirates. It's all black and gold. Afrojack and Rabel, they're 10 feet tall. It's Hot Dance Radio.

Maniba, Rescue Me, Hot Dance Radio, it's Friday Night Hudson. Hey, you know what? I've got a unique challenge for you. I want you to firebomb me. Tell me what you hate about my show, and next time I'll try to do it better. BB Rex on Faithless. I've got a new religion. Elaine Tila is mine. She's

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1: 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Hot Dance Sessions with Bert Wolters. 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Some of the voices in this ad break are AI generated. 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Barry

How's it going, party people? I'm Vintage Culture, and I'm back with another episode of Affairs. This month on the show, get ready to check out new music from Camel Fat, Dear Jade, Solomon, Jord, Max Meraki, Adriatique, Vokoda, Max Styler, and a couple from myself. Up first in the mix is a brand new one from myself with Kevin Brower. This is Selecta.

0: 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I'm your host, Crystal Waters. 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This month, we have the one and only, the legendary, Grammy Award-winning DJ Louis Vega. Louis hails from Bronx, New York. He has had a very prolific career. He started DJing in the 80s when he wasn't even old enough to get in the clubs. He has worked with all the top artists, so many it would take me the whole show to name. But you househeads may know him as the one behind Barbara Tucker's classics Deep Inside and I Get Lifted. He is also a part of the legendary duo Masters at Work with Kenny Dope. I could go on and on, but let's get to the music. Here's your special guest mix by DJ Louis Vega.
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0: 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I'm Crystal Waters. 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

0: This is I Am House Radio, and I'm your host, Crystal Waters. 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